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2: Tom lived for all he could give, and he stood by his father's side. 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He took her for his bride.
3: Tom, turn around, don't.

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He's never had to leave before. Sweet young wife, only

He runs the local jazz festival. His name is Dexter, and he's good news. Some kind of tells me that boy is nursing the blues.

'cause his former wife begins tomorrow a brand new life. She started lately a new affair, and now the silly chick is gonna marry a square.

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And after all these years, I find I've just been wasting my time. So I just think I'll take my foolish pride and put it on a southbound freight and ride. Go on back to the loved ones, the ones that I left waiting so far behind.